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My account getting bigger, it's growing up. And I'm still living like a rock.

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2: 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If you had one shot, one opportunity.

0: só hit.
1: É Mateli FM. You're just like my favorite song going round and round my head. Like my favorite song going round and round my head. 5 days on the